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Amina.

0: morning offering in the name of the Father, and of the Son, and of the Holy Spirit. Amen. O Jesus, through the Immaculate Heart of Mary, I offer you my prayers, works, joys, and sufferings of this day in union with the Holy Sacrifice of Mass throughout the world. I offer them for all the intentions of your Sacred Heart, the salvation of souls, the reparation of sin, and the reunion of all Christians. I offer them for the intentions of our bishops and of all apostles of prayer, and in particular for those recommended by our Holy Father this month. Amen.
1: In the name of the Father, and of the Son, and of the Holy Spirit. Amen. Dear people of God, we should thank God to have enabled us to accomplish the month of June. And we pray that what has gone wrong in that month, He may give us the energy to sail through this month of July, and we earn more blessings and success in this month. I'm Father Serugo Richard from St. Peter's Kanyenya Catholic Parish. Join me as we reflect on the Word of God today.
2: My name is Semogere Emmanuel, a student in Senior 6 Sciences at St. Imbaga's College, Nadangira. The first reading. You are built upon the foundation of the apostles. A reading from the letter of St. Paul to the Ephesians. Brethren, you are no longer strangers and sojourners, but you are fellow citizens with the saints and members of the household of God, built upon the foundation of the apostles and prophets, Christ Jesus himself being the cornerstone, in whom the whole structure is joined together and grows into a holy temple in the Lord, in whom you also are built into it for a dwelling place of God in the Spirit. The word of the Lord.
3: Thanks be to God.
2: The responsorial psalm. Go into all the world and preach the gospel.
3: Go into the world and preach the gospel.
2: Go into all the world and preach the gospel.
3: Go into all the world and preach the gospel.
2: Oh, praise the Lord, all you nations. Acclaim him, all you peoples. Response.
3: Go into all the world and preach the gospel.
2: For his merciful love has prevailed over us, and the Lord's faithfulness endures forever. Response.
3: Go into all the world and preach the gospel.
2: Brethren, let us prepare our hearts for the gospel.

You have believed, Thomas, because you have seen me, says the Lord. Blessed are those who have not seen me and yet believed.

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1: And with your spirit.
0: A reading from the Holy Gospel according to St. John.
1: Glory to you, O Lord.
0: St. John chapter 20, verses 24 to 29. Thomas, one of the 12, called the twin, was not with them when Jesus came. So the other disciples told him, "We have seen the Lord." But he said to them, "Unless I see in his hands the print of the nails, and place my finger in the mark of the nails, and place my hand in his side, I will not believe." 8 days later, his disciples were again in the house, and Thomas was with them. The doors were shut, but Jesus came and stood among them and said, "Peace be with you." Then he said to Thomas, "Put your finger here and see my hands, and put out your hand and place it in my side. Do not be faithless, but believing." Thomas answered him, "My Lord and my God." Jesus said to him, "You have believed because you have seen me. Blessed are those who have not seen and yet believe." The Gospel of the Lord.
1: Praise to you, Lord Jesus Christ.
0: Today, Mother Church gives us to celebrate the feast of St. Thomas the Apostle. And join me reflect on this theme. Do not be faithless, but believing. Friends, who was St. Thomas? St. Thomas was one of the apostles of Jesus Christ. He was unlearned, a simple fisherman from Galilee. Thomas loved Jesus so much. But after Christ's enemies had captured him, Thomas lost hope and ran away with other apostles. That is to why even at Easter, when Jesus Christ appeared to the apostles, Thomas was not with the others, no. And his friends told him that "You have seen the Lord." That's John chapter 20, verses 25. But he continued and said, "Unless I have touched in his wounds, I will say yes, and I will believe." So after 8 days, Jesus Christ came back, and Thomas was happy to see him. That is why he said, "My Lord and my God." Friends, Thomas becomes a refuge for all those who grumble, spiritual anxieties, lack of consolation in prayer, deep longing to experience God, and many confusions regarding spiritual teachings and faith experiences. When we are troubled, never lose heart. Wounds in life are part of all our journey. Do not hide. When faced with challenges in life, when you doubt something, you've prayed, you do not receive what you are requesting from God, do not hide away from Him. At times even people tend to leave church and look for other ways in order to get their requests. But Thomas was touched by his belief in God when he touched the wounds and found the heartbeat of hope. Are you in doubt? Look, St. Thomas, faith is not about seeing all. It is trusting the one who sees and loves us. His doubt gave birth to the clearest cry of faith. My God and my God. Let us also cry to the Lord. Wherever we are in state of doubt, wherever our answers are not, our prayers are not answered, He is ever there. But when we doubt, who will answer us? St. Thomas, we are remembering today, was the first to express his desire to give up his life for the Lord and his kingdom. When we read the Gospel of St. John, chapter 11, verse 16, let us also go that we may die with him. Let us not give up in our faith. Let us always yearn to serve our God. However challenges that come our way, however conditions that we go through, the Lord is ever there for us and ready to answer our prayers. Let us keep the faith. Let us serve the living God. Amen. I wish you God's blessings. The Lord be with you.
1: And with your spirit.
0: And may the Almighty God bless you, the Father, and the Son, and the Holy Spirit. Amen. 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
4: 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I'm Edith Namwanje. President Yoweri Museveni has met the Right Honorable Baroness Chapman, the United Kingdom's Minister of State for International Development and Africa, at State House Entebbe, where they held discussions on strengthening the long-standing partnership between Uganda and the United Kingdom, with particular emphasis on investment and economic cooperation. During the meeting, President Museveni called upon the British and European investors to take a keen interest in investing in Africa, noting that the continent possesses enormous potential for economic growth, trade and shared prosperity. The president emphasized the deeper investment partnerships would contribute significantly to the value addition, industrialization, job creation and the expansion of mutually beneficial trade between Africa and Europe. President Museveni welcomed the Right Honorable Baroness Chapman to Uganda and expressed appreciation for the cordial relations that continue to exist between Uganda and the United Kingdom. The meeting was also attended by Honorable Haruna Kasoro Cheune, the Acting Minister of Foreign Affairs, Her Excellency Lisa Chisney, the British High Commissioner to Uganda, and other government officials, as well as distinguished guests. The Permanent Secretary in the Ministry of Finance and Secretary to Treasury, Ramadan Gowi, has urged all government officials to ensure that the tenfold growth strategy meant to grow Uganda's economy from $50 billion to $500 billion is fully achieved within 15 years. Gowi says the plan, a brainchild of the president himself, must be realized, and that failure to implement it is treasonable. Gowi was speaking to permanent secretaries and senior government officials under the Institutional Coordination Steering Committee to consider the tenfold growth strategy chaired by the Deputy Head of Public Service, Jen Chalisima Mwesiga. The government has increased the public service wage bill by more than 1.08 trillion Ugandan shillings for the 2026-2027 financial year and announced a raft of reforms aimed at strengthening human resource management, accountability, and service delivery across the public service. Speaking while issuing Establishment Notes No. 3 of 2026 on human resource management in the public service, the Minister of Public Service, General Edward Katumba Wamala, said the circular provides key guidelines that will shape public service management during the financial year to improve on professional, efficient, accountable, citizen-centered and responsive service to the needs of the people. He described the guidelines as part of broader government reforms rather than routine administrative instructions. The minister announced that government has appropriately 9.708 trillion Ugandan shillings for the public service wage bill in financial year 2026-2027, up from 8.621 trillion shillings in financial year 2025-2026, representing an increase of 1.088 trillion Ugandan shillings. According to the minister, the enhanced wage bill will support staff already in post, critical recruitment, and phased salary enhancement for selected categories of public officers, including deputy chief administrative officers, deputy city and town clerks, assistant commissioners, heads of departments in local government, public officers on salary scale U2, teachers in humanities, TVET instructors, ferry captains, grader operators, mortuary attendants, and X-ray attendants. He assured other public officers that salary enhancement would continue in phases. Badege Laibi County MP Ojala Mapenduzi has urged members of parliament to actively participate in local government council meetings to strengthen service delivery and coordination between parliament and local governments. Speaking during the Trophy Parliament induction seminar, Mapenduzi said MPs should not attend council meetings merely to observe, but also should offer guidance in their capacity as ex-official members of local councils. He noted that attending council meetings helps legislators identify community challenges that require intervention from parliament or the central government. Drawing from his experience as former Gulu district chairperson, Mapenduzi said he ensured all MPs received notices of council meetings by directing the clerk to council and the speaker to keep them informed. He regretted the frequent conflicts between MPs and local government leaders in some districts, stressing that leadership should be about serving the people rather than competing for power. Mapenduzi encouraged MPs to attend council meetings whenever possible and where they cannot, to maintain regular communication with accounting officers to stay updated on key council decisions. Agago District Local Government has begun distributing honey harvesting and processing equipment worth 9 million Ugandan shillings to farmer groups in a bid to promote beekeeping as an alternative source of income amid declining crop production caused by recurring dry spells. The equipment, which includes honey extractors, honey filters, honey testing machines, grading equipment and pollen processors, has been handed over to 3 apiary farmer groups: Njeragiri Apiary Farmers Group in Patongo Sub-County, Bediko Apiary Farmers Group in Ajari Sub-County, Ilamaru Apiary Farmers Group in Kwewe Sub-County. District leaders said the initiative is intended to improve the quality of honey produced in Agago, increase the household's incomes through value addition, and encourage environmental conservation by promoting beekeeping. Agago District Entomology Officer Robert Kenny Okwela said the equipment will enable farmers to process packaged honey instead of selling it in its raw form. He said the district has been supporting beekeepers over several financial years and currently has 70 registered apiary farmers groups, while 43 groups are also receiving support under the Uganda Climate Transformation Program through market linkages and climate resilience initiatives. 3 suspects have been arrested and a suspected stolen motorcycle recovered following an intelligence-led operation by Kampala Metropolitan Police South. The operation conducted on yesterday followed information that a motorcycle stolen from the Freedom City area in Namasuba was being transported for sale. Kampala Metropolitan Police Deputy Spokesperson Luke Owesijiri says officers from Katre Police Division arrested Dan Mukasa, who allegedly confessed to stealing the motorcycle with Ali Chimela. Police later extended the operation to Chikajo Parish, where Kabugo Charles was arrested while in possession of the motorcycle. According to OS Jire, Mukasa reportedly told investigators that Chimera had sent him to collect it. Chimera was subsequently arrested at Wasanso Garage Hub. OS Jire says police recovered a Rage Bajaj Boxer motorcycle registration number UEQ405F, believed to have been stolen from Namasuba. OSJR says the stolen motorcycles were allegedly sold through Chimera. The suspects have been charged to remain in custody as investigations continue.

0: premium meat products, including sausages, steaks and lamb, every month to the Ethiopian hospitality chain. Speaking during the flag of ceremony, the senior presidential advisor on agribusiness, Dr. Hilary Emmanuel Musoke Kisanja, described the export as a landmark achievement for Uganda's livestock industry, saying it demonstrates the country's growing capacity to compete in regional markets through value addition. Dr. Musoke noted that processing meat locally creates jobs in slaughtering, packaging, transportation, quality assurance, and marketing, while also increasing returns to the farmers. Today in our foreign news, Iran has begun several days of public mourning and funeral ceremonies for former Supreme Leader Ayatollah Ali Khamenei more than 4 months after he was killed in U.S. and Israeli strikes. His body is lying in state at Tehran's Grand Mosque in the capital before an official burial on Saturday 4th, July 2026, and burial in his hometown of Mashhad next Thursday, 9th July 2026. Iranian officials say the funeral could attract up to 20 million mourners. The ceremonies come as Iran and the United States observe a fragile ceasefire reached in June last month. Following the Tehran events, Khamenei's body will be taken to the Iraqi holy cities of Najaf and Karbala before returning to Mashhad for burial. Several foreign dignitaries are expected to attend, including Pakistan's Prime Minister Shehbaz Sharif. Khamenei was succeeded by his son Mojtaba, who has not appeared publicly since assuming the role. Today in history, on this day, July 3, 1976, Israel commandos carried out the Entebbe raid in Uganda, rescuing 103 hostages from a hijacked Air France flight, 3 hostages, 7 hijackers and 20 Ugandan soldiers were killed during the operation. That brings us to the end of our news today. I remain Edith Namwanje.
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3: Irembe. 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In the name of the Father, and of the Son, and of the Holy Spirit.
4: Amen.
3: The Lord be with you.
4: And with your spirit.
3: Dear friends, today we celebrate the feast of St. Thomas the Apostle. And today in the Gospel we shall hear him professing his faith in the Lord, that my Lord and my God. And after that profession of faith, it is said that Thomas went out to preach this same Christ, his Lord and his God, to many nations, especially of India, where he was martyred. So we pray that by his intercession, we too may profess our faith, may be firm in the faith of our Lord and our God, Jesus Christ. And in professing the faith, we may go out to preach the same Christ. Let us call to mind our sinfulness so as to prepare ourselves to celebrate worthy the sacred mysteries. You are sent to heal the contrite of heart. Lord, have mercy.
4: Lord, have mercy.
3: You came to call sinners. Christ, have mercy.
4: Christ, have mercy.
3: You are seated at the right hand of the Father to intercede for us. Lord, have mercy.
4: Lord, have mercy.
3: May Almighty God have mercy on us, forgive us our sins, and bring us to everlasting life.
4: Amen.

0: You are built upon the foundation of the apostles. The first reading. A reading from the letter of St. Paul to the Ephesians. Brethren, you are no longer strangers and sojourners, but you are fellow citizens with the saints and members of the household of God, built upon the foundation of the apostles and the prophets, Christ Jesus himself being the cornerstone, in whom the whole structure is joined together and grows into a holy temple in the Lord, in whom you also are built into it for a dwelling place of God in the Spirit. The word of the Lord.
1: Thanks be to
0: God. Go into all the world and preach the gospel.
2: Oh,
0: praise the Lord, all you nations. Acclaim him, all you peoples. Go into all the world and preach the gospel. For his merciful love has prevailed over us, and the Lord's faithfulness endures forever. Go into all the world and preach the gospel. Brethren, let's rise up to welcome the gospel.

0: The Lord be with you. A reading from the Holy Gospel according to John. Thomas, one of the 12, called the twin, was not with them when Jesus came. So the other disciples told him, "We have seen the Lord." But he said to them, Unless I see in his hands the print of the nails, and place my finger in the mark of the nails, and place my hand in his side, I will not believe." 8 days later, his disciples were again in the house, and Thomas was with them. The doors were shut, but Jesus came and stood among them and said, "Peace be with you." Then he said to Thomas, "Put your finger here and see my hands, and put out your hand and place it in my side. Do not be faithless, but believing." Thomas answered him, "My Lord and my God." Jesus said to him, "You have believed because you have seen me. Blessed are those who have not seen and yet believe." The Gospel of the Lord.
1: Praise you, Lord Jesus Christ.
0: This God we worship is not just God of one chance or of two chances, but is God of so many other better chances. Jikatondono kwetu sinza, tagaba mukisa that was better than the first one. Thomas's faith was strengthened and was firm and courageous in the faith to go out and preach, even to the point of his death. So we pray that we may never lose heart, dear friends. Let us continue believing. Let us continue longing and desiring for other chances from the Lord, because sure enough, they will be granted. And may St. Thomas intercede for us. Amen.

0: pray, brethren, that my sacrifice and yours may be acceptable to God, the Almighty Father.
1: May the Lord accept the sacrifice at your hands
0: for the praise and glory of his name, for our good and the good of his holy church. We render you, O Lord, the service that is your due, humbly imploring you to keep safe your gifts in us, as we honor the confession of the Apostle St. Thomas and offer you a sacrifice of praise through Christ our Lord.
2: Amen.
0: The Lord be with you.
2: And with your spirit.
0: Lift up your hearts.
2: We embrace them of the Lord.
0: Let us give thanks to the Lord our God.
2: It is right and just.
0: It is so right and just. Our duty and our salvation, rest and everywhere to give you thanks. Lord, Holy Father, Almighty and Eternal God, through Christ our Lord. For you have built your church to stand firm on the apostolic foundations, to be a lasting sign of your holiness on earth, and offer all humanity your heavenly teaching. Therefore, now and for ages unending, and with all the hosts of angels, we sing to you with all our hearts crying out as we acclaim.

You are indeed holy, O Lord, the fount of all holiness. Make holy, therefore, these gifts, we pray, by sending down your Spirit upon them like the dewfall, so that they may become for us the body and blood of our Lord Jesus Christ. At the time he was betrayed and entered willingly into his passion, he took bread, and giving thanks, broke it, and gave it to his disciples, saying, Take this, all of you, and eat of it, for this is my body, which shall be given up for you. In a similar way, when supper was ended, he took the chalice, and once more giving thanks, he gave it to his disciples, saying, Take this, all of you, and drink from it, for this is the chalice of my blood, the blood of the new and eternal covenant, which will be poured out for you and for many for the forgiveness of sins. Do this in memory of me.

0: the mystery of faith,
1: we proclaim your death, O Lord, and profess your resurrection
0: until you come again. Therefore, as we celebrate the memory of his death and resurrection, we offer you, Lord, the bread of life and the chalice of salvation, giving thanks that you have held us worthy to be in your presence and minister to you. Humbly we pray that partaking of the body and blood of Christ, we may be gathered into one by the Holy Spirit. Remember, Lord, your church spread throughout the world, and bring her to the fullness of charity, together with Leo, our Pope, and Apostle Mogherini, our Bishop, and all the clergy. Remember us, our brothers and sisters, who have fallen asleep in the hope of the resurrection, and all have died in your mercy. Welcome them into the light of your face. Have mercy on us all, we pray, that to the Blessed Virgin Mary, Mother of God, the Blessed Joseph, our spouse, with the blessed apostles, especially Thomas, and all the saints who have pleased you throughout the ages, we may merit to be co-heirs with eternal life, and may praise and glorify you through your Son, Jesus Christ. Through him, and with him, and in him, O God, Almighty Father, the unity of the Holy Spirit, all glory and honor is yours forever and ever.
2: Amen.
0: At the Savior's command, and formed by divine teaching, we dare to say, Our Father,
1: who art in heaven, hallowed be thy name.
0: Thy kingdom come, thy will be done on earth as it is in heaven. Give us this day our daily bread, and forgive us our trespasses, as we forgive those who trespass against us. Lead us not into temptation, but deliver us from evil. Deliver us, Lord, we pray, from every evil. Graciously grant peace in our days, that by the help of your mercy, we may be rescued from sin and safe from all distress, as we await the blessed hope and the coming of our Savior, Jesus Christ.
1: For the kingdom, the power, and the glory are yours, now and forever.
0: Lord Jesus Christ, who said to your apostles, Peace I leave you, my peace I give you. Look not on our sins, but on the faith of your church, and graciously grant her peace and unity in accordance with your will, who live and reign forever and ever.
2: Amen.
0: The peace of the Lord be with you always.
1: And with your spirit.
0: Let us offer each other the sign of peace.

0: Behold, the Lamb of God. 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
0: But only say a word, and my soul shall be healed.

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O God, as we truly receive in this sacrament the body of your only begotten Son, grant, we pray, that we may recognize him with the Apostle Thomas by faith as our Lord and our God, and proclaim him by our deeds and by our life, who lives and reigns forever and ever. 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
2: 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This is news at mid. 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I'm Edith Namwanje. The Uganda Prison Services has rejected requests by the defense lawyers representing Dr. Kizza Besigye and his co-accused to use mobile phones and access the internet inside prison consultation rooms. However, prison authorities have approved extended daily access to the defense team, a larger consultation room, legal equipment and access for information, technology and forensic experts as preparations for the prison trial before the High Court criminal divisions continue. The decisions are contained in a letter dated June 29, 2026, addressed to the Deputy Registrar of the High Court Criminal Division in response to the guidance sought by the court on requests made by the defense in a matter against Dr. Kizza Besigye, his aide Obed Lutale, and UPDF Captain Dennis Ola. This letter, signed by Milton Teo on behalf of the Commissioner General of Prisons, sets out the Uganda Prison Services positions on a range of logistical and administrative requests that the defense said were necessary to adequately prepare for the trial. The requests arose after the defense asked the High Court to direct prison authorities to facilitate broader access to the accused persons, legal materials, expert witnesses, and consultation facilities to enable effective preparations of the case. One of the key requests is related to lawyers' access to the prison facility. The defense sought unrestricted access from 8 a.m. to 6 p.m. daily to allow sufficient time for consultations, reconstruction of events and identification of potential defense witnesses, but prison authorities partly granted the request, approving access between 8 a.m. to 5 p.m., 1 hour less than what the defense had sought. The prison authorities also approved several requests relating to legal equipment. They will provide a projector and a whiteboard to facilitate presentations and the review of evidence during consultation. Lawyers will also be permitted to carry case files, notebooks, statute books in both hard copy and electronic form, flash drives containing only electronic evidence and legal materials, as well as a bike crystal ballpoint pens. The letter was copied to trial judge Justice Emmanuel Baguma and is expected to guide consultations between the defense team and the accused persons as the case proceeds before the High Court Criminal Division. The development came ahead of the scheduled 2 p.m. hearing of the three accused persons' bail application. They also come amid unresolved questions over the composition of the defense team following the deportation of Kenyan lawyer Martha Karua and the imprisonment of Kampala Lord Mayor Erias Lukwago, who had been leading the defense in the matter. Teachers under their umbrella body, Uganda National Teachers Union, have welcomed government's move to increase their salaries, a demand they have pushed since 2018-2019 financial year. Announcing the increment yesterday, Public Service Minister General Edward Katumba Wamala said the new pay will take effect this financial year. Now speaking to UNATU Secretary General Philbert Baguma says although the raise is small, arts teachers will continue working despite the challenges. He, however, called on the government to keep the promise for the arts and science teachers get equal pay for the teaching profession to be respected. Police in Kampala have arrested four suspects and recovered two vehicles and a stolen motorcycle in connection with aggravated robbery and murder of a boda-boda rider in Prison Village, Bugolobi Parish, Nakawa Division. The victim was found critically injured by the roadside on June 30th after reportedly being struck with a blunt object. Luke Owejisijire, Kampala Metropolitan Police Deputy Spokesperson, says the victim died shortly after police arrived and his body was taken to Mulago City Mortuary for a post-mortem. He says investigations revealed that the suspects allegedly used a motor vehicle registration number UA522BG to knock down the rider before stealing his motorcycle. On July 2nd, a joint security operation led to the recovery of the suspected vehicle, the stolen motorcycle, and another vehicle registration number UBR8680Q. OSGRE says the suspects include Bazira Hassan alias Chiinji, Joka Wadwa, an adult female, and a juvenile. He notes that the investigations are ongoing to determine each suspect's role and identify any additional accomplices. Uganda's construction sector is being held back by weak regulation, inadequate political commitment, shortage of skilled labor, and bureaucratic procurement processes limiting its ability to create jobs and drive economic growth. Although the sector contributes between 12% and 17% of the country's gross domestic product GDP and is expanding at an annual rate of about 12%, it accounts only 2 to 2.5% of total employment. The low level of job creation, particularly quality employment, shows broader structural weaknesses within the industry, including poor construction standards, delayed project completion, and limited productivity. According to the World Bank Group's 27th Uganda Economic Update, these challenges can be addressed, positioning the construction sector as one of the country's leading sources of employment. Published under the theme Building on Urban Transformation, Construction as a Jobs Engine, the report examines the sector's untapped potential, the structural constraints limiting its growth, and the reforms needed to unlock its role as a driver of employment and economic transformation. Speaking at the report's launch, Chimiao Fan, the World Bank Division Director for Uganda, Kenya, Rwanda, and Somalia, said Uganda's rapid population growth and urbanization are intensifying pressure on the labor market, yet planning has not kept pace with the growing demand for jobs. Fan said the construction sector alone has the potential to create about 6,000 direct jobs annually, rising to approximately 22,000 when linked with related sectors such as climate resilience. However, he noted that the industry remains dominated by micro and small enterprises with weak demand and poor sector governance, limiting its potential.
1: Health news from the source. From the source.
2: Researchers have launched a clinical trial to evaluate potential treatments for the Bunibujo virus of Ebola virus disease through a clinical trial that enrolled its first patients in the Democratic Republic of Congo DRC today, Thursday, 3rd July 2026. The platform adaptive randomized trial for the new and repurposed filovirus treatments will assess whether two antiviral therapies, a monoclonal antibody known as MBP-134 and the antiviral drug Remisevil, can improve survival among patients diagnosed with BVD. Researchers will also investigate whether combining the two therapies offers greater benefits than using either treatment alone. Sponsored by the World Health Organization, the trial is being conducted through a collaboration between the Institute National de Recherche Biomedical in the DRC, the Institute of Tropical Medicine in Belgium, and the University of Oxford in the United Kingdom. The study comes as the Democratic Republic of Congo continues to battle an outbreak of the Bundibugyo strain of Ebola virus disease, which was officially declared in May. Since then, more than 1,400 people have been diagnosed with the disease, nearly 210 have recovered, and almost 440 have died. In Uganda, the Bundibugyo strain has infected 20 people, resulting in 2 deaths. Although effective treatments have been developed for some forms of Ebola virus disease, there are currently

0: monitored in at least 28 days following enrollment. Martha Karua, the lead lawyer in the trial of Dr. Kizza Besigye and co-accused Haji Obedi Lutale, has asked the High Court Criminal Division in Kampala to intervene the challenge her recent deportation from Uganda. She says her deportation from Uganda and exclusion from representing retired Colonel Dr. Kizza Besigye and Haji Obedi Lutale undermine their constitutional right to a fair hearing. In an affidavit filed in the High Court, Karua says she was denied entry in the Uganda country on June 22, 2026, despite holding a special practicing certificate issued by the Uganda Law Council authorizing her to practice before Ugandan courts. The affidavit supports an application arising from the treason case involving her clients, Dr. Besigye and Lutale, as well as an earlier application in which the two inmates accused the Chief of Defense Forces, General Muhoozi Kainerugaba, of having illegally deported Kenya's former minister, senior counsel Martha Karua. Besigye also petitioned the court complaining about death threats by General Muhoozi Kainerugaba. Karua says she had led the Besigye and Lutale defense since November 2024. She states that on June 11th, Justice Emmanuel Baguma fixed the said application for hearing for June 30th and directed the respondents, including General Kainerugaba, to file their responses. According to Karua, she then traveled to Uganda on June 22nd aboard a Kenya Airways flight accompanied by two colleagues, including the president of the Law Society of Kenya, to participate in proceedings involving her clients and matters affecting members of the defense team. That brings us to the end of our news today. I remain Edith Namwanje.
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9: He deploys the military against the citizens, those who oppose him. We ask you to support our demands for accountability for the crimes against humanity that he has committed and continues to commit against the people of Uganda. 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
10: Why do you go to the public if you don't have a public spirit? 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
11: But President Trump insists everybody loves his plan to take over the Gaza Strip, move Palestinians out, and rebuild it as a Riviera of the Middle East.
12: The U.S. will take over the Gaza Strip, and we will do a job with it, too. We'll own it and be responsible for dismantling all of the dangerous unexploded bombs and other weapons on the site.
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13: Banange mutusonyi we.
18: We are ashamed of ourselves.
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18: And we sincerely apologize.
13: Era tuwetu ondela dala okufa kuntovo yomutima guafe. 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
18: For this madness. We are sorry. Please. 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
13: Ntibambi mutusonyi weba nansi ba South Africa bonna temumba isa chechimu. 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
18: We are dealing with these criminal elements.
13: Ntutulida mua bazibe misangabo.
18: Who want to project us as people who do not love our own brothers and sisters.
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18: Fellow African brothers and sisters, it's not all of us.
13: Bannange si fenna, it is not all of us, si fenna.
18: Majority of us, we know that we are not South Africans. We are Africans.
13: Majority of us, we know we are not South Africans. We are Africans. 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
18: The Nigerians opened their gates, Zimbabweans, Mozambicans.
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18: And after those bombing they never said aye aye we are no longer part of this nonsense.
19: Nti na yibuti bosubule kuganti aye aye aye mu tumfulume wanate tubetaga.
18: They continued to provide entrance as a frontline state
19: tubage na maso nokubanga batwaniriza
18: for our guerrillas to come and wage a war against the murderous regime
19: tubage na maso nokubanga bakuma bayekera baffe ne bayiteye mu Lesotho ne bayingira okubanga balwanyisa bachelo pe
18: of apartheid. It's our turn now to say thank you
19: ntike kasera wetwandibale tubagambira abantu bano nti mwebale
18: the continent instead we are eating now
19: na yate tulimo kubaga jambula
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2: He deploys the military against the citizens, those who oppose him. We ask you to support our demands for accountability for the crimes against humanity that he has committed and continues to commit against the people of Uganda. 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
5: The U.S. will take over the Gaza Strip, and we will do a job with it, too. We'll own it and be responsible for dismantling all of the dangerous unexploded bombs and other weapons on the site.
1: The world today. 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
11: the world today in Singapore immediate
12: he deploys the military against the citizens those who oppose him we ask you to support our demands for accountability for the crimes against humanity that he has committed and continues to commit against the people of Uganda I thank you.
13: Why do you go to the public if you don't have a public spirit? Why do you say I want to work for the public? If you don't work for the public, go and do your own private things.
11: The world today.
14: But President Trump insists everybody loves his plan to take over the Gaza Strip, move Palestinians out, and rebuild it as a Riviera of the Middle East.
15: The U.S. will take over the Gaza Strip, and we will do a job with it, too. We'll own it and be responsible for dismantling all of the dangerous unexploded bombs and other weapons on the site.
11: The world today. In Singapore immediate. Ubida Boutia. Monday to Friday. In Singapore immediate.
7: Monday to Friday hensinga bwe immediate. 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
18: If you think the media is your enemy,
7: wolo uzanti na mikutu jama ulide balabebo,
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18: among others have been threatened and exposed to verbal and physical abuse.
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18: From political class and other undercover security agencies.
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18: Journalists covering corruption stories, abuse of the rule of law, wanton looting of public resources, and other beats, and who have refused to be silenced, unintimidated, or corrupted by the state, live under perpetual fear, intimidation, and daily threats.
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4: MBCHB, Bachelor of Medicine and Bachelor of Surgery, as well as the Bachelor of Nursing and the other health-related courses. I know the scare in your hearts is about internship, because you could have seen stories that were speaking to policy changes regarding internship. I just want to give you assurance that we are reviewing the policy, and I want to quote the words of Jesus, that let your hearts not be troubled. Let your hearts not be troubled, because the NRM government listens and takes health care as a priority. So you will be able to do your internship without any challenges. Don't worry. And as part, we are also going to accredit more hospitals in Uganda that will be absorbing interns, so that all the graduating medical doctors, pharmacists, nurses should be able to seamlessly transition into internship instead of waiting for years and years.
3: Mu kwogera kwe omutandisi w'ettendekero lino King Caesar Augustus Mulenga agambye nti ettendekero lino likulembeza nnyo okuvumbula okuyiiya n'okutandikawo emirimu okusobola okutumbula obulamu n'okunyweza eggwanga. 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
1: 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They are often viewed as profound or guiding experiences by the person having them, and are typically considered positive or illuminating. 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
1: 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People commonly see moving patterns and shapes or vivid images of faces and malls, scenes. These hallucinations aren't usually a cause for concern. 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